everything I wanna be. And I can feel the things I don't normally feel. Yeah, I can finally be totally honest. It's like I'm looking

0: I wanna be, and I can feel the things I don't normally feel. Yeah, I can.
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2: 920.